0: 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Mario and Courtney Lopez here. Any obscure holidays to celebrate today, honey?
1: It is World Baking Day.
0: Ooh, I love that holiday. Mm. Your mom's been making some really good zucchini bread.
2: Ooh.
0: As of late. With some frosting.
1: That was
0: really good.
1: You know the problem when I bake? I don't make it past the batter section because I eat it.
0: We got to work.

0: The 80s to now are on KISS 102.7. I'm Mario Courtney Lopez. Time for today's celebrity birthdays. We're just going to shout them out. We're going to guess the ages. Who do we got?
1: Jack Johnson. Just released an album on Friday.
2: Surf music
1: is correct.
0: Jack's got to be at least 48.
2: No, he's only 42.
1: 51.
2: Oh, he looks great.
1: Teresa Giudice or Giudice or whatever it is.
2: Teresa is... She's actually Teresa Rulis now, I think, is her married name. 52.
1: 50. 53.
0: Tina Fey. Tina's 53 as well.
2: 54.
1: 55.
2: See, I didn't flank that time.
1: You did not. And finally, Martika.
0: Wow, Martika. 56.
2: 55.
0: 57. Wow.
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Music rolls on. Mario Lopez here. Got a song you want to hear? Drop it in our mentions at On With Mario on Facebook or X. Would love to play something for you as we get ready to battle it out in another round of the slang game. 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Team Mario or Team Cordo. 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
1: I'm Mario Courtney Lopez. Time for another round of the slang game. What do we got?
2: We're doing Gen X slang. So this is your generation.
1: I killed the boomer generation.
2: Though. You did. You killed the boomers, the silent generation. Crushed it. Victorian era. I think Courtney won.
3: Did I?
2: I don't remember. I have no idea. Here we go. Gen X slang. Hands on buzzers. These are people born 1965 to 1980. Rad.
1: Rad, which still gets used, means it's awesome. It's cool. Yeah. It's rad.
2: Totally impressive. Hella. Courtney.
3: Like a lot of. Hella fun.
2: Yeah, very cool or a lot.
1: Yeah.
2: Two meanings there. Yeah. Bogus.
3: No.
2: Bogus.
1: Fake.
2: Courtney.
1: Fake. I said it.
3: Not real.
2: Yeah, but I said it against you. You'd both
3: not
2: buzz
3: real.
2: Again. It's fake. Not real. Yeah. You both get a point. It's fine.
3: No, we don't.
2: Wicked. That was Mario.
1: Like, oh, that's wicked cool. That's wicked awesome. More of an East Coast Boston thing. It means like it's awesome. It's great. It's wicked. It's like exaggerated a lot.
2: No.
1: Wicked cool. Wicked awesome. What do you mean? Of course
2: I mean,
1: is.
2: You're using it in the right context, but you're not explaining what it means properly.
1: Okay, let's hear it.
3: It's not good.
2: It's very or extremely. You're saying awesome. It's not awesome. It's very extremely.
1: Yeah, it's very extremely. Yeah.
2: But you used it properly.
1: Using it properly.
2: Yeah.
3: So you don't get a point.
2: Fresh.
1: I think I should.
2: Courtney.
3: Smooth.
1: No.
3: Fresh and so clean.
1: No.
3: Fresh and so hot.
1: Fresh is like, oh, that's fresh. That's awesome. That's cool. That's badass.
2: Cool, impressive. Yeah. Cool, impressive. Chill out, Courtney.
1: Dang.
3: Calm down.
2: Like, calm relax. Down is correct. Take a chill pill.
1: Yeah.
2: Courtney.
3: Relax.
2: Calm down. Yeah.
1: Dang.
2: Janky. That was Courtney.
1: No, it wasn't.
3: It like doesn't work. It's like cheap. It's bad. It's
2: low quality or broken.
1: Yeah.
2: Dweeb.
1: Come on, my thing, I'm hitting it. It's just...
2: Put it up on the thing.
3: Nerd.
2: Yeah, that is correct. Two more. Poser. I'm going to give it to Mario.
1: Posers. I hit it quick.
3: No, you didn't.
1: Yes, I did. Poser's a faker.
2: That is correct. Yeah. And last one. Whatever. That was Courtney.
1: Like, my buzzer's messed up.
3: Whatever.
2: I'll get you a new buzzer.
3: Whatever.
2: Like, well, you can't use the word to just define it.
3: It's whatever. It's,
2: you
3: I don't
2: can't
3: care.
2: Say
3: it's like
2: the
3: whatever.
2: Word.
3: Ignore her. Be gone.
1: Whatever's like irrelevant. Don't care.
2: You described every one of these as be gone. Like, it's dismissal. I don't care. That is correct.
4: Mario Lopez will be right back.
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0: KS 1027, the 80s to now. I'm Mario and Courtney Lopez. More music in a sec, but first we got some new dictionary words. In fact, 5,000 new words. You heard me right. I don't even know if I know 5,000 words just in general.
1: In general.
0: Merriam-Webster is adding 5,000 new words to its collegiate dictionary, including doom scroll, dumb phone, and WFH. It's not really a word, more of an acronym, but...
2: Well, what does that mean?
1: Work from home.
0: Work from home.
2: Oh, got it.
1: Remember Fifth Harmony sang about it?
0: Yes.
1: You better work, work, work.
0: Work from home.
2: They didn't say WFH. Well, the publisher announced this week it was revising and reimagining its 12th edition. A full 22 years later, after its last update, other editions include Cold Brew, Riz,
0: oh my gosh,
2: Dad Bod, Hard Pass, and Cancel Culture. Really? Okay.
0: Well, in case people want to know what it means now, you can actually look it up.

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The 80s to now are on KISS 102.7. What up, Mario? Courtney Lopez here. Today's lesson in music history takes us back to the time when Prince wrote the two biggest songs on the radio. I'm going to reveal it next.

Kiss, of course, by Prince. The number two song at the time that he wrote was Manic Monday by the Bengals.

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1: I'm Aaron Courtney Lopez. And Frasier, what's this thing you wanted to get to?
2: So the highest grossing movies of 2026 so far.
1: Okay. We're about the halfway point, right?
2: We're,
1: We're not halfway.
2: We're like a third of the way or something. These are the top nine movies of the year so far.
1: Okay.
2: At number nine, Goat, the animated movie with Jennifer Lewis, because we had her on to talk about that.
3: Still haven't taken the
2: $190 million that made.
3: Wow.
2: Blade of the Guardians at eight, $203 million. Scream 7, $213
1: million. Wow.
2: Michael, $218 million. It's already in the list.
3: Wow.
1: Okay.
2: Wuthering Heights, $241 million.
1: Huh.
2: Hoppers, $370 million.
1: What the heck was Hoppers?
2: Hoppers was the... They took someone's brain and put it into a bunny something,
1: wow.
2: I think.
1: Wow.
2: It's an animated movie. And,
1: oh, wow.
2: Project Hail Mary, $613 million.
1: Okay.
2: That's Ryan Gosling. Pegasus 3. At number two with $648 million.
1: What the heck is Pegasus 3?
2: It appears to be it looks like a Korean film.
1: Wow.
2: From the poster.
1: That's crazy.
2: And at number one, the Super Mario Galaxy movie with $831 million.
3: Wow.
1: Super Mario's been killing it. A lot of animation. Look at that.
3: A lot of animation.
1: That's crazy.
4: More Mario Lopez coming up.
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At On With Mario on Facebook and X. At On With Mario Lopez on Instagram. Love hearing from you. So please hit us up. Questions, comments, whatever you got. A few more songs. I'm going to dig into our mentions to see what's on your mind. That's coming up next.

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1: All right, add on with Mario on Facebook and X, add on with Mario Lopez on Instagram. Mario and Courtney Lopez here. Love hearing from you. Questions, comments, whatever you got. What'd you find, honey?
2: 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He said, great wig tip yesterday on how to build the wig height by only using

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80s to now are on KISS 102.7. You're all borrowed, Courtney Lopez. Almost time to head home for the night. Just one last thing to get to shortly. In the meantime, probably have enough time for a request or two. So if you got something you really want to hear, drop it in our mentions over on IG, @OmarioLopez.

0: KS 1027, the 80s to now. John Morrow, Courtney Lopez. Time for one last thing. I'm going to be leading a roundtable of UFC legends and experts, diving into some of the most iconic rivalries in the history of the sport, from Liddell versus Ortiz to St. Pierre versus Serra. I'm kicking it off with back-to-back episodes on the show called UFC Rivals, which is premiering Sunday, June 21st, 8, 7 Central on A&E. It was such a good time, especially for being a big MMA fan. And if you are too, actually, you don't even need to be really a fan. It's pretty fascinating, the backstories behind these guys. So check it out. UFC Rivals going down Sunday, June 21st on A&E.
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1: Mario and Courtney Lopez here, keeping the music coming your way as Courtney tries to make us think with a random thought. 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

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Keeping the music and fun coming your way. 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

0: 1027. You know, I just love hanging out with you guys all night long. I sure am lucky to be making new friends like Rebecca here. Hey, Rebecca. What's up? What do you have to say?
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0: Awesome. Well, turn it up loud. We're going to keep the good music coming for you. And, you know, it's okay if you get stopped at a red light and somebody catches you singing, right? Totally fine.

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1: Hi, Teresa. This is Joshua. 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

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Making new friends all over the place tonight. 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Hi to Tony, out delivering papers. Thanks for the follow on Twitter at TeresaLucas3. Here's your song request.

0: Williamsport's Kiss 102.7 with the 80s to now. Hey, Jamie, thanks for listening tonight. What do you have to say?
1: 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I love the songs you play. I love everything about it.
0: Oh, man. You know what? That is music to my ears. Thank you.

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0: 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Give me a few minutes. I'll play it for you, okay?
1: 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I let it

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0: Quote.
1: All right, guys, here we go. Getting after a warm morning. Yeah, we've got 64 out there already. Didn't go down much. And a mix of sun and clouds, hot, humid, maybe a shower or storm blowing through this afternoon. And we're saying probably about 92 or so today in Central PA. Haven't found out yet what the record is for the high for this day. But around the 92 mark, partly cloudy forecast for tonight and about 68. And then tomorrow, looks like it's going to be a little bit cooler, partly cloudy early. Maybe some scattered showers later in the day, some thunderstorms. And again, tomorrow's high, looks like we could be 80 or above, maybe even mid-80s. We'll see how that shapes up. And it will get cooler as the week goes on. We'll be in the 50s Saturday and Sunday. Upper 50s. Crazy. Out there right now, 64 degrees at KISS 102.7, the 80s to now. 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
1: Coming up, I know you're ready. Rod's wake-up song from McDonald's. Coming down a little bit after 6. Have some goodies from McDonald's. Play that game. Name that tune. It's 7 with a gang from Park Pizza. And a large cheese pizza coming up. Chance to win on Name That Tune. Good song today. See if we can stump you today. Had you stumped a little bit yesterday, but that second clue gave it away. And then you've got an update. Your buddy Larry at the plant. Larry checks in. Larry's got a concern today. He wants to get off his chest. Larry's in after 7:30 and a lot more coming. Yeah. Of course, we're kicking off the 10K Summer Cash Giveaway. It is week 2, and it's the second day of the week going for a winner in the 6 o'clock hour. New keyword and a whole lot coming up with Fairfield 40, Fairfield Auto Group's 40th anniversary, and the 10K Summer Cash Giveaway on KISS 102.7. 80s to now.
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1: Good morning, I'm Dan Holzman. Here's what's trending. President Trump is holding off on a new wave of attacks on Iran. More from Jared Halpern.
2: A major attack on Iran was scheduled for today, President Trump says, but at the request of Arab Gulf leaders, those strikes are on hold.
3: And there seems to be a very good chance that they can work something out. If we can do that without bombing the hell out of them, I'd be very happy.
2: Over the weekend, the president warned Iran the clock is ticking and they better get moving fast or there won't be anything left of them. He now says while renewed attacks are postponed, he's directing the Pentagon to prepare for a full, large-scale assault of Iran on a moment's notice.
1: A task force will be keeping an eye on today's primary voting across Pennsylvania. The job is to ensure there are no threats made against the process and poll workers. Here's Secretary of the Commonwealth Al Schmidt.
4: We have an election threat task force designed for information sharing related to threats concerning elections, voters, polling places, election administrators, anything else like that, to make sure that we're prepared should any of that come our way.
1: And the so-called beer that made Milwaukee famous is being retired. Here's Tammy Trujillo.
5: When you're out of Schlitz,
6: you're a disaster.
5: You're out of beer, Schlitz.
7: Pabst Brewing is ending production of Schlitz after 177 years of existence. Schlitz was once America's largest brewer after being founded in 1849 and was bought by Pabst in 1999. The company gave permission to Wisconsin Brewing Company to brew an 80-barrel batch of Schlitz next Saturday using specifications from a 1948 recipe. Pre-orders for the final batch can be made that day and will be available next month.
1: Off to sports, Phillies 5, Reds 4. Phillies host Cincinnati again tonight on 1400 AM WRAK, Williamsport's home for the Phillies. The Mets 16-7 winners over Washington in 12 innings. The Yankees edged Toronto 7-6. Montreal 3, Buffalo 2 in overtime. The Canadiens win that series 4-3. NBA playoffs, Spurs 122, Oklahoma City 115 in double overtime. Spurs win game 1 of that series. I'm Dan Holzman. That's what's trending. Now everyone knows.
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6: All right, guys. Weather authority update. Central PA, after a hot day yesterday, just shy of a record. Williamsport hit 94 yesterday, the record held from 1962. It still stands 95 for the day yesterday, of course, May 18th. Weather today on the 19th. Mix of sun and clouds, hot, humid. Still a shot at a shower. Shower or storm possible late afternoon, about 92 the high today. Partly cloudy, 68 tonight. Cloudy tomorrow. Shower or storm could blow through. Looks like we'll be in the low to mid 80s tomorrow and cooling down more later on in the week. On the roof, we've got 64 now at Kiss 102.7, the 80s to now. By the way, the record today was 96, 1996, and I think we're going to be in good shape. I don't think it's going to get that hot today, but that's Williamsport's record today. 96 set back in 96. I got more coming. All right, 64 now, and Kiss 102.7, the 80s to now.

0: 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McDonald's, I'm loving it.
1: I am loving it too. All right, guys, if you have not won Rod's Wake Up Song in the last 30 days, give it a shot. Yeah, we've got some goodies. We've got the all-new McDonald's drinks. Yeah, any size McCafe specialty beverage of your choice. And I've got a breakfast extra value meal, breakfast sandwich, hash browns, and coffee. All you've got to do is tell me who did it to win it. 3-2-2-KISS should be pretty easy.

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1: 7-2.
0: Let's go that line. Caller 23. And hi, who's this?
2: Michelle.
0: All right, Michelle. Who did the song?
2: Billy Ocean.
0: Billy Ocean. Good tune back in the day. Had to play a little Caribbean Queen. It's going to be hot again. And Michelle, you want some goodies from McDonald's? We've got, matter of fact, we've got not only their all-new drinks that are really the rave right now. Those are those great refresher drinks. They've got a bunch of those. And then on top of that, you get the extra value meal breakfast sandwich, hash browns, coffee, and a McDonald's here in Central PA. How's that sound?
2: Great. Thank you.
0: Good stuff to get you going. Michelle, appreciate you tuning in. I'll put that in the mail today. And what station makes it fun to kiss and wake up?
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0: All right, Michelle New. Billy Ocean, Caribbean Queen. Tuesday morning, May 19th, Crispin Show on Kiss 102.7, the 80s to now. Get down to another hot day. We did not quite get to the record yesterday. Record yesterday was 95 degrees, set in 1962. It held up. We got to 94, the high in Williamsport yesterday. Today's record, I don't think we're going to make 96 back in 1996. And today, probably more like 92 in that forecast. A little bit cooler, but it's not going to be. It's going to be hot, humid. Mix of sun and clouds, hot, humid, and a good chance of a shower or storm blowing through late afternoon. 92, we're saying, in the Williamsport area. Partly cloudy, 68 tonight. Mainly cloudy. Shower or a storm blowing through tomorrow is going to be cooler. Probably low to mid-80s the way it looks tomorrow. Out there now, we've got 64 at Kiss 102.7, the 80s to now. Get ready. It is another big day, week two. It's Fairfield 40, saluting Fairfield Auto Group's 40th anniversary and our 10K summer cash giveaway, courtesy of Fairfield for fantastic deals. 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We're about 10 minutes out. 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
0: South of Mill Hall, PA.
12: Got an update.
0: It is Tuesday morning. Warm start, 64 degrees. And a high we're saying closer probably to 92 today. Don't know that we'll make the record. Record is 96, set at 96. And we fell one shy of 95 yesterday. We hit 95.

0: Live Without a Prayer. Yeah, there's another one of those big hits of the last 40 years. That was number one. Came out late 86 and 87. Number one hit. One of the classic songs from Bon Jovi of all time. And one of the big hits of the last 40 years with Fairfield Auto Group and Kiss 102.7, the 80s to now. 10K Summer Cash giveaway underway. Here we've got 10 winners of $1,000. 10,000. 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And our big party coming in June. Loads of other great prizes. 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Some great concert tickets coming up. Everything from the Bloomsburg Fair to the CAC that folks will win. We've also have, how about from Elry Now Hardware, a Broil King Crown 400 grill that is going to be really nice. We've got some great stuff we'll tell you more about. That is coming up at our big party. 20-plus winners that night and 10 walk out with $1,000. Get qualified. And the new key word of the morning, get in to win. Yeah, you're all set. New keyword, Silverado. 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
2: Good morning, I'm Dan Holzman. Here's what's

0: trending. A woman's body was found half nude in a Danville pond. The Montour County coroner says that they were called out after a body was found in a pond on Roberts Lane in Valley Township, Montour County. The body was discovered by a person arriving to fish in the pond. An autopsy is planned for today to determine the cause and manner of death and the woman's identity. Fire crews from multiple municipalities were called out to help get the fire knocked down on West 1st Street in Bloomsburg Sunday night. Fire officials say they were called just before 8 p.m. The fire started in a garage, then spread to an apartment building. 16 people were left without a place to live. Everybody did make it out safely, however. The controversial Los Angeles detective who said he discovered the bloody glove in the O.J. Simpson murder case has died. Here's Tammy Trujillo with more.
1: The coroner in Idaho says Mark Furman died from an aggressive form of throat cancer. Simpson faced charges in the 1994 murders of his ex-wife, Nicole Brown Simpson, and Ronald Goldman. The trial was watched by millions of Americans and sparked a worldwide debate over celebrity justice and systemic racism, with the prosecution accusing Furman of being a racist. Furman was convicted of lying on the stand in Simpson's murder trial and later barred from law enforcement. After leaving the police force, he wrote true crime books, later becoming a TV and radio personality.
0: Sports, Phillies 5, Reds 4, same two teams tonight in Philadelphia on 1400 AM, WRAK, Williams Sports Home for the Phillies. The Mets beat the Nationals 16-7 in 12 innings, Yankees 7, Toronto 6. Montreal 3-2 over Buffalo in sudden death overtime. The Canadiens win that series 4-3. NBA playoffs, Spurs 122, Thunder 115 in double overtime. Spurs win game one of the Western Conference Final. I'm Dan Holzman. That's what's trending. Now everyone knows.
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15: All right, guys, here we go. Weather Authority update for Central PA. Another scorcher today, maybe not quite as hot. We hit 94 in Williamsport yesterday, one shy of the record of 95 set back in 1962. Looks like a mix of sun and clouds, hot, humid, shower, storm could blow through this afternoon. We're saying 92 the high. Record, by the way, today, 96 back in 1996. And I think that, I don't know that we're going to get to that.
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0: Hey, that's Prince. Kiss 102.7, the 80s to now. Proud and Abelling from Wellsboro. They got here last night.
1: They spent the evening.
0: They're in the Bud Light studio over there. And, of course, we're in the Michelob Ultra studio. Bud Light, official beer, Kiss FM, Mick Ultra, official beer, Chrisman Show. Superior light beer, 26 carbs, 95 calories. That'll hit the spot in a hot day like today. Yeah, sun and clouds, hot, humid. Could get a storm blowing through later on today or some showers. We're saying about 92 today. Record, we mentioned a moment ago, 96. The record in Williamsport for today set in 96.
1: I got a call coming.
0: Howard Smith checked in. You know, you figured Howard would be checking in on a Monday. Chunk PA, legendary guy's been on the show from the start.
1: He was on that line.
0: Hello.
2: Hello, Chris.
0: Yeah, Howard.
2: Hello, Rod the Boy. Hey. Howard Smith setting up here, taking it easy. Chris, why we's up taking it easy? Chris.
0: Yes.
2: I'm sitting here taking it easy in Chunk, Pennsylvania.
0: You always are, and so you wonder what's going on in Chunk. Where are you right
2: Chris,
0: now?
2: Chris, I'm sitting down at McDonald's in Chunk.
0: McDonald's.
2: And I'm having some breakfast with my breakfast group. The guys are around. We hear more of these rumors. Of course, this McDonald's,
0: yep,
2: like these other ones, it's the only McDonald's in America. He's got a liquor license up here in Chunk.
0: Of course.
2: We're sitting here looking, Chris, and we're hearing all the gossip.
0: All right.
2: Breaking news over the weekend.
0: My God, what happened?
2: 11 people were hanging from a rope, dangling under a helicopter here in Chunk.
0: What?
2: On Saturday.
0: Wait a minute. 11 people hanging from a rope, dangling under a helicopter Saturday. That is shocking and pretty doggone dangerous.
2: 10 of them were men,
0: yep,
2: one a woman.
0: Yes.
2: The rope was not strong enough to hold everyone.
0: Oh, my God.
2: They realized that somebody had to let go.
0: Somebody had to let
2: Chris,
0: go. Yes.
2: Dangerous situation.
0: Yes.
2: After a long silence, the woman stepped up, gave an emotional speech about always putting others first, her,
0: yep,
2: family, her husband,
0: yep,
2: and how women are used to sacrifice without expecting anything back.
0: So you're telling me that she's making this speech while they're dangling.
2: And then she said, I'll be the one to let go.
0: Oh, my God.
2: Chris.
0: Yeah.
2: And as she finished, all the men started clapping. Quite interesting, Chris.
0: Oh, my God.
2: They clapped at the wrong moment.
0: Yes,
2: Chris,
0: they did.
2: The woman survived.
0: The woman
2: survived. And I know all the women in the audience are getting a big kick,
0: yeah,
2: out of,
0: well,
2: that.
0: Well, they are,
2: Chris,
0: over there.
2: These guys were a bunch of dimwitties. Thank God they fell into a little light area. A lot of them survived. Chris, it was pretty. I'll tell you that much.
0: Thank you, Howard.
2: In Chunk, Pennsylvania, Chris. These gals got the last laugh.
0: Thank you, Howard. 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
1: 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Going for another winner in our 10K Summer Cash.

Hey, that Michael movie, now it's 700 million globally. Number one again this past week. I'd recommend it. It's really good. Jafar Jackson puts on a show, becomes his uncle. Here's B.

0: 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I've got a new winning name.
1: I'm getting set.
0: Getting ready. 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All right.
1: I got a winning name.
0: They just walked a winning name down the hallway. 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Award-winning burgers, great Chicago steaks. The original baby back ribs that Bob introduced in Central PA in a major way in 1982. Yeah, get into BJ's. And Mark Yapel, I'll send you the gift card. And you are in. Congratulations.
1: Congratulations, pal.
0: No doubt about it. We're going to go for another winner. And a new key word is coming up around the corner on Kiss 102.7, 80s to now. And by the way, you talk about some great prizes. Not only 10 $1,000 winners at our party. By the way, Biters is hooking us up with a Weber Spirit E210 gas grill that is really nice. Top of the line from a Biters near you in Central PA. They're celebrating their 60th anniversary. We've got the party at Logger's Landing with the Crosscutters, and that's going to be fantastic. No doubt about that. That's going to be fun, and that's always a big deal. That is for a party for 10 at a Cutters game. How about a $250 gift card to Tony's Deli and Fresh Meats, Washington Boulevard? That's a great, great prize. Somebody wins at the party. And a whole lot more concert tickets. Amusement park family passes for about 4. We've got a lot going on. Chance to win on Kiss 102.7, the 80s to now. I got birthdays coming up next. Name that tune.
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0: All right, quick birthdays brought to you by Brewster's Real Ice Cream. What a day for Brewster's. They were jammed yesterday. Get out there to Brewster's, East 3rd Loyal Sock, 11 and 9, 40 fresh flavors every day. Christine Jansen, big birthday. She's got a pair of nickels. 55 in Loyal Sock, and Christine in the running for the ice cream cake. If you've got a birthday you want to add, let us know at 322-KISS or 877-322-5477, and we'll get you in the running to win on KISS FM.
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4: Good morning, I'm Dan Holzman. Here's what's trending. President Trump is holding off on a new wave of attacks on Iran. More from Jared Halpern.
5: A major attack on Iran was scheduled for today, President Trump says. But at the request of Arab Gulf leaders, those strikes are on hold.
6: And there seems to be a very good chance that they can work something out. If we can do that without bombing the hell out of them, I'd be very happy.
5: Over the weekend, the president warned Iran the clock is ticking and they better get moving fast or there won't be anything left of them. He now says while renewed attacks are postponed, he's directing the Pentagon to prepare for a full, large-scale assault of Iran on a moment's notice.
4: A task force will be keeping an eye on today's primary voting across Pennsylvania. The job is to ensure there are no threats made against the process and poll workers. Here's Secretary of the Commonwealth Al Schmidt.
7: We have an election threat task force designed for information sharing related to threats concerning elections, voters, polling places, election administrators, anything else like that, to make sure that we're prepared should any of that come our way.
4: And the so-called beer that made Milwaukee famous is being retired. Here's Tammy Trujillo.
8: When you're out of Schlitz,
9: you're a disaster.
8: You're out of beer, Schlitz. Pabst Brewing is ending production of Schlitz after 177 years of existence. Schlitz was once America's largest brewer after being founded in 1849 and was bought by Pabst in 1999. The company gave permission to Wisconsin Brewing Company to brew an 80-barrel batch of Schlitz next Saturday using specifications from a 1948 recipe. Pre-orders for the final batch can be made that day and will be available next month.
4: Off to sports, Phillies 5, Reds 4. Phillies host Cincinnati again tonight on 1400 AM WRAK, Williamsport's home for the Phillies. The Mets 16-7 winners over Washington in 12 innings. The Yankees edged Toronto 7-6. Montreal 3, Buffalo 2 in overtime. The Canadiens win that series 4-3. NBA playoffs, Spurs 122, Oklahoma City 115 in double overtime. Spurs win game 1 of that series. I'm Dan Holzman. That's what's trending. Now everyone knows.
9: 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A polygamist from Utah, and an L.A. 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
0: 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Mostly cloudy tomorrow. Could have a shower, storm, cooler, low to mid-80s.
1: On the roof.
0: And it gets cooler later on this week. I think the high toward Friday, Saturday is only in the upper 50s. All over the road it's been. Out there right now.
1: And what do you got on the temperature?
0: We've got 66 degrees at Kiss 102.7. Check that. It's 67 degrees at Kiss 102.7, the 80s to now. 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
0: We're set for the all-new Name That Tune for the game show capital of the world, Newberry, Pennsylvania. Listen to that crowd. They're right from Wellsboro.
1: They come in last night.
0: All right, if you have won and you have not won in the last 30 days, Give it a shot. Large cheese pizza on the line from Billtown's Best Park Pizza since 1960. And, yeah, they are the best. 1701 Memorial Avenue, Williamsport, right behind the outfield fence at Bowman Field. Scott opens every day at 4 at Park Pizza. They also have great stromboli, great jumbo wings. And sit down and enjoy it there. They've got takeout. They deliver. And enjoy it in their big dining area at Park Pizza every day at 4. All right. You're all set. You haven't won. If you haven't won on Name That Tune in 30 days, give it a shot. You've got to be able to tell me the name of the song and the name of the artist. You have to have them both. And that makes it challenging on Name That Tune. We're going to play a short clip of a big hit. Got to tell me the name of the song and the name of the artist. Good luck. Clue number one, Name That Tune. Sounds familiar. One more time. Clue number one, 1.4 seconds. It's always 2 seconds or less. Clue one, Name That Tune. All right. You think you know it? Give it a shot. 3-2-2-KISSER, 877-322-5477.

0: We are set. All right, you're ready to go.
1: From Newberry, Pennsylvania.
0: You want to just get on with it.
1: The game show capital of North America.
0: Well, you knock it off.
1: Name that tune.
0: All right, here we go. Ready to play Name That Tune. And who's this?
2: This is Erica.
0: All right, Erica, you heard a short clip a moment ago. Right? That was 1.4 seconds. Great reaction time.
1: Yes, sir.
0: Tell me the name of the song, name of the artist. Good luck. Name that tune.
2: All right, is it Jennifer Page, Crush?
0: You nailed it. Whoa. Wow. 1.4 seconds. You won on Name That Tune.
1: You go, girl.
0: Congratulations. Woo. Wow. You want a large cheese pizza from Billtown's Best Park Pizza. And you, 1.4 seconds, that must have been a favorite song of yours.
2: Yes, I love that song. It's been on my playlist since it came out.
0: Well, the minute you heard a short clip, you knew. Jennifer Page, Crush, 1998, went to number 3 in the Hot 100 Billboard. Big hit song we still play occasionally. And a great tune, and you have won the large cheese pizza from Park Pizza. How's that sound?
2: That's awesome. Thank you so much.
0: 1998, back when that was big, what were you doing back then?
2: I was a junior in high school.
0: All right, so I mean, you heard that a lot back then.
2: Right, and that's why I think it stuck so much.
0: Absolutely. Well, it stuck when it counted. You won Park Pizza, you won Name That Tune. And, Erica, hang on. I'm going to get your address. I'll get a gift card out in the mail to you today to enjoy Park Pizza. I think we better play your favorite song. What do you think?
2: That would be great.
1: Let's do it, pal.
0: Yeah, she got it. Jennifer Page and Crush, Name That Tune. On KISS 1027, the 80s to now, Tuesday. Get rolling. Here we go.

0: That is a great tune. Jennifer Page, Crush, and Erica crushed it. And Once Apart, Piece of Billtown's Best. Our Name That Tune. We'll do it again tomorrow. Park Piece, a big sponsor this hour. And Scott Robinson of the gang with that same great recipe. They'll be back open today and every day at 4. Right up the street here, 1701 Memorial Avenue, right behind the outfield fence of historic Bowman Field. Celebrating 100 years at Bowman Field. A lot of history and a lot of memories there, and memories at Park Pizza since 1960. All right. We'll tell you more about Park Pizza, big sponsor this hour. And we'll play Name That Tune with Park Pizza again tomorrow and every day right at 7. We'll do a bonus day. We'll play twice on Thursday. We got more coming. All right, guys. We're saluting Fairfield Auto Group. Their 40th anniversary in Fairfield 40. The 10K Summer Cash Giveaway underway. We've got a new keyword in 10 minutes. And I've got you ready. I'm getting set. Could hit the touchdowns. You never know. Do we hit it this hour? Get ready to get in to win. Weather update. Sun and clouds, hot, humid, shower, or a storm possible later in 92. By the way, the Williamsport record today, 96. I don't think we'll make it. That was set at 96. Yesterday, we fell 1 degree shy of the record of 95. We hit 94 yesterday. The old record still stands since 1962 of 95 on May 18th. We got more coming. All right. It is also primary election day. Get out and vote. Big primaries here in Pennsylvania today. The polls are open.
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1: I got a good one. All right, Tiffany, and I think we're alone. The old Tommy James and the Shondells hit. They made it a hit again in the 80s on KISS FM.

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Tiffany, Big Rollo now. 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That'll be at Jackass Brewing. We're going to be on the fourth floor of the Lofts. Those are those event floors they have for big parties, weddings, and a whole lot more.

0: 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All right, you're ready.
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0: The new keyword for the 10K Summer Cash Giveaway. And the keyword this hour is Bronco. And they sell a ton of Broncos at Fairfield Ford in Montoursville. Most Broncos I've seen anywhere. Sold a ton. 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
3: Good morning. I'm Dan Holzman. Here's what's trending. A woman's body was found half nude in a Danville pond. The Montour County coroner says that they were called out after a body was found in a pond on Roberts Lane in Valley Township, Montour County. The body was discovered by a person arriving to fish in the pond. An autopsy is planned for today to determine the cause and manner of death and the woman's identity. Fire crews from multiple municipalities were called out to help get the fire knocked down on West 1st Street in Bloomsburg Sunday night. Fire officials say they were called just before 8 p.m. The fire started in a garage, then spread to an apartment building. 16 people were left without a place to live. Everybody did make it out safely, however. The controversial Los Angeles detective who said he discovered the bloody glove in the O.J. Simpson murder case has died. Here's Tammy Trujillo with more.
4: The coroner in Idaho says Mark Furman died from an aggressive form of throat cancer. Simpson faced charges in the 1994 murders of his ex-wife, Nicole Brown Simpson, and Ronald Goldman. The trial was watched by millions of Americans and sparked a worldwide debate over celebrity justice and systemic racism, with the prosecution accusing Furman of being a racist. Furman was convicted of lying on the stand in Simpson's murder trial and later barred from law enforcement. After leaving the police force, he wrote true crime books, later becoming a TV and radio personality.
3: Sports, Phillies 5, Reds 4, same two teams tonight in Philadelphia on 1400 AM, WRAK, Williamsport's home for the Phillies. The Mets beat the Nationals 16-7 in 12 innings, Yankees 7, Toronto 6. Montreal 3-2 over Buffalo in sudden death overtime. The Canadiens win that series 4-3. NBA playoffs, Spurs 122, Thunder 115 in double overtime. Spurs win game one of the Western Conference Final. I'm Dan Holzman. That's what's trending. Now everyone knows.
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0: Hey, pal, keyword. A keyword is Bronco. And you never know, we may hit the touchstones. 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
0: All right, guys, weather authority update for Central PA. 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They'll be open today 9 to 5, like Coming Creek Road. A mix of sun and clouds, hot, humid again, shower, a storm could blow through here this afternoon. We're saying about 92 today. Partly cloudy, 68 tonight. Mostly cloudy tomorrow. Shower or storm later in the day. Low to mid 80s tomorrow as it cools down later in the week. Yesterday, we fell 1 degree shy of a record. It hit 94. The record stands at 95, set back in 1962. Today's record, 96, set in 1996. I'm not thinking we're going to hit that today. Probably closer to 92. 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

0: If Kiss 102.7 the 80s tonight. Crowd from Wellsboro. They spent the night. They got in here last night. They flew down. Oh, they flew down. That was a tough landing out back at Elm Park. That was tricky. Somehow they got... Oh, I see. I do see a small aircraft out there. It's a lot of weird things happening out here, I'll be honest with you. 7-2. Larry at the plant checked in. By the way, keyword Bronco, going for another winner. Fairfield 40 at our 10K summer cash giveaway that's coming up. Will we hit the touchstones? And if so, you've got to be the correct caller. But he's on there. 7-2. By the way, not only do we have $10,000 in cash, 10 winners of 1,000 to party. We've got all kind of goodies. We're giving away Biters, a Weber gas grill that somebody wins at the party from Biters of Central PA. 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Tickets, food, beverage, credit for all the folks there. That's a great deal. Tony's Deli and Fresh Meats. Somebody walks out of there with a $250 gift card. I could do some damage there. We're going to have tickets to Del Grosso's, Knoebel's, family passes to take up to 4 people at least. And all kind of goodies will be given away. That'll be at our party. And loads of amusement park passes. We got some great concert tickets, too. A lot of winners. That'll be June 17th at Jackass Brewing downtown. And we'll narrow the field to 60 couples to go to the finals to that party. Larry at the plant texted me.
1: It sounds like Larry's got some, upset about something.
0: Well, apparently Larry likes to call it, and we call it the world according to Larry at the plant. Larry's got to get something off his chest.
1: 7-2.
0: Ladies and gentlemen, Larry at the plant. Larry has done another study.
1: It's another survey that Larry's done.
0: And he's on there right now. Larry checks in and, all right, Larry, you sounded, when you called earlier and said you were checking in, you sounded kind of upset. What's going on?
2: Hey, Gary.
0: Hey.
2: Larry over at the plant. Larry at Try Run checking in. How you doing?
0: I'm good.
2: Gary, I got a gripe. I got to do a little bitching this morning on the air. I know you think I do that often. I'm on break.
0: Yep.
2: And honest to God,
0: what's your problem?
2: I got in a thing with a wife. I done a survey around here yesterday.
0: All right. What's the problem? So you got into it with your wife, and now you've done a study, a survey at work. What's this about?
2: Gary, honest to God, my wife, yeah, she's always saying you don't kiss me like you used to kiss me.
0: Well, so you're not kissing the wife as much as you used to. What I mean is that, I mean, you've been married a lot of years. Is that part of it, or what's going on?
2: And I said, well, there'd be a hell of a lot more kissing if you would kiss the dog right on the mouth. Every time you turn around, the wife's kissing our dog on the mouth.
0: I see.
2: Now I love the dog.
0: Yep.
2: And he's my best friend.
0: I know.
2: But for God's sakes, the wife kisses the dog on the mouth.
0: All the time.
2: And Gary.
0: Yeah.
2: Gary, you ever see what a dog does?
0: Don't get into deep.
2: Gary, let's be honest. Dogs do some pretty doggone disgusting things. you know, some of the stuff they do out in the bushes and stuff they eat. I don't want to get into
0: stuff
2: detail,
0: they
2: but you know what kind of licking they do. That doesn't mean the dogs do some pretty disgusting things. I don't want to kiss the wife if she's kissing the dog right in the mouth. Honest to God, Gary,
0: it's
2: the dog licking inside her mouth the whole day. I know I love the dog too, but Gary, I done a survey.
0: Yeah, you did.
2: And a new survey out here in the plant, 70% of dog owners don't care about any of that.
0: Yep.
2: They say they kiss their dog in the mouth every day.
0: And 70%.
2: 52% say they kiss their dog more often than they kiss their significant other. I said, God, Gary, I'm backing away from her because I don't want my mouth going right where that dog was. Now, he'll lick me on the cheek is one thing, but I'm not kissing the dog on the mouth. And hell, I guess you'd have to say it hurt the love life a little bit because, Gary, I said, God, but...
0: Yeah.
2: Hey, 70% of people out here, men and women, kiss their dog right in the mouth. And the wife gets a little bit upset at me. And
0: it has affected your love life, is what you're saying.
2: We got now we got another little dog.
0: Oh, you do?
2: We got the big dog. We got Gus.
0: Gus, yeah.
2: He's a big one.
0: Big yellow lamb.
2: She just got the little dog, little Peanut.
0: Peanut.
2: It's some toy mix thing.
0: Yeah.
2: And I like a dog. Hell, I'm stepping on it. But all she does is kiss both these dogs right in the mouth. And I'm not going to make out with a wife like I did in the old days. And she keeps that up. It reflects on the love life, Derek.
0: Ladies
2: and God, what's your world coming to?
0: All right. There he is. And then Larry does a study, and 70% at work say they kiss their dog right in the mouth. Hey guys, Crispin Show this hour brought to you by Scott and the gang at Park Pizza, Billtown's best since 1960. 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
0: 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Trying to get you qualified and then to the grand finale party. We will have over 200 folks entered and qualified. We've got thousands of entries, but 200 qualified, at least a little over that. 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The latest qualifier is Tracy Hill from Du Bois Town. 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Latest qualifier, Tracy Hill of Du Bois Town. You're in. 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I could do some damage with that. All right. Tracy Hill, you're in. We go for another winner coming up. Be listening for the next keyword.
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0: 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Brewster's Real Ice Cream, East 3rd Loyal Sock. With a hot weather, good day to get out to Brewster's. They'll be open 11 to 9. Sharon Bernard is 64 in Williamsport, and Christine Jansen, 55 in Loyal Sock. They're in the running for the ice cream cake from Brewster's. If you've got a birthday you want to add, let me know at 322-KISS. We'll put them on, put them in the running to win that ice cream cake before 10 on KISS FM.
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4: Good morning, I'm Dan Holzman. Here's what's trending. President Trump is holding off on a new wave of attacks on Iran. More from Jared Halpern.
5: A major attack on Iran was scheduled for today, President Trump says, but at the request of Arab Gulf leaders, those strikes are on hold.
6: And there seems to be a very good chance that they can work something out. If we can do that without bombing the hell out of them, I'd be very happy.
5: Over the weekend, the president warned Iran the clock is ticking and they better get moving fast or there won't be anything left of them. He now says while renewed attacks are postponed, he's directing the Pentagon to prepare for a full, large-scale assault of Iran on a moment's notice.
4: A task force will be keeping an eye on today's primary voting across Pennsylvania. The job is to ensure there are no threats made against the process and poll workers. Here's Secretary of the Commonwealth Al Schmidt.
7: We have an election threat task force designed for information sharing related to threats concerning elections, voters, polling places, election administrators, anything else like that, to make sure that we're prepared should any of that come our way.
4: And the so-called beer that made Milwaukee famous is being retired. Here's Tammy Trujillo.
8: When you're out of Schlitz,
9: you're a disaster.
8: You're out of beer, Schlitz.
10: Pabst Brewing is ending production of Schlitz after 177 years of existence. Schlitz was once America's largest brewer after being founded in 1849 and was bought by Pabst in 1999. The company gave permission to Wisconsin Brewing Company to brew an 80-barrel batch of Schlitz next Saturday using specifications from a 1948 recipe. Pre-orders for the final batch can be made that day and will be available next month.
4: Off to sports, Phillies 5, Reds 4. Phillies host Cincinnati again tonight on 1400 AM WRAK, Williamsport's home for the Phillies. The Mets 16-7 winners over Washington in 12 innings. The Yankees edged Toronto 7-6. Montreal 3, Buffalo 2 in overtime. The Canadiens win that series 4-3. NBA playoffs, Spurs 122, Oklahoma City 115 in double overtime. Spurs win game 1 of that series. I'm Dan Holzman. That's what's trending. Now everyone knows.
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0: 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Billtown's best since 1960. Mix of sun and clouds, hot, humid, shower, storm could blow through later this afternoon. We're saying about 92 the high. The record today is 96. I don't think we'll make that. That was set in 1996. We fell one shy of a record yesterday. The record was 95, set way back in 1962. Our high in Williamsport, 94 yesterday. Partly cloudy tonight, 68. Little cooler tomorrow, cloudy. And maybe a shower storm blowing through, low to mid-80s. And then it gets a lot cooler later this weekend. The high for toward the end of the week, toward the beginning of the weekend, could be like upper 50s. It is all over the road. On the road! Out there right now, 69 degrees. 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

And it's Donna Lewis, Kiss 102.7, the 80s tonight. All right, be listening. Will we hit the touchstones this hour and a new keyword? I've got one more chance to make you a winner. 10K Summer Cash Giveaway. And it's coming up between now and 10. And then Jana has a shot. Bob has two more later.

0: Hey, that's John Legend, Kiss 102.7, the 80s to now Christmas show. All right, you've got an update.
1: I got a call coming.
0: All right, we've got more coming down. Chance to win Fairfield 40, 10K, summer cash giveaway. That is coming up.
1: I got more, pal.
0: Getting out to a pretty warm day in central PA. Doesn't look like we're going to hit the record, but still a bona fide shot at hitting 92. Weather Authority update for central PA, mix of sun and clouds, hot, humid, a shower or maybe a storm blowing through later. And we're seeing a high of about 92 degrees on Kiss FM today. So we'll see how it plays out. Here in Williamsport, 94. Just missed a record yesterday. We're at 68 at Kiss 102.7, the 80s to now.
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0: By the way, the hour brought to you by Mountaineer Lounge. 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
1: I got more coming.
0: Well, if you're traveling this summer, they've come up with the number one affordable travel destinations in the United States. And apparently Atlanta is number one on a list of the best budget-friendly travel destinations in the U.S. Orlando is second. And 100 metro areas, they've got more. But, not a bad deal. You've got Orlando followed by Austin, Texas, the rest of the top 10, Washington, D.C., Honolulu, followed by Tampa, Philadelphia, Salt Lake City, Cincinnati, and Richmond, Virginia. Some of the ones on the worst includes Britney Spears' 20-acre estate is located in Thousand Oaks, California. Not that you'd be traveling there, that's the L.A. area. But some of these are listed as some of the worst. New York City, by the way, is 16th. I don't need to go back to New York City. I really don't. Been there a lot of times. Too many strange things have happened, and they may want to do something about crime in these cities.
1: We got more coming down.
0: All right. It is Tuesday morning Crispin Show. Kiss 102.7, the 80s to now. And the hour brought to you by the Mountaineer Lounge. Meet me at the Mountaineer, a Southside tradition. They're back open today, 11 to 9.
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0: 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Eats like a restaurant, drinks like a bar in the heart of

Every Thursday at 6, with great weather, they'll be on the outdoor patio. If the weather is good, that's where Chase will be. 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But that's been hot. Starts at 6, goes to almost 8 o'clock. Have fun with Trivia Thursday. But get in there. I had a great filet. 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Balsamic bacon reduction over mashed, as good as it gets. They've got the best starter, appetizer with the best Brussels sprouts, fried Brussels sprouts, apricot glaze, sesame, kind of an Asian style, as good as it gets. I mean, there's none better. Check those out. There's a recommendation. 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

0: Belinda Carlisle. By the way, next hour, we'll go for another winner in our Fairfield 40 10K Summer Cash Giveaway. 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Next Fairfield Takeover is at Hallsizer Chevrolet, Route 54, Montgomery. I'll be there 4 to 6 Thursday. And it could be the quick way to get, the quickest way to get qualified. We'll go for 10 finalists, 4 to 6 Thursday on KISS FM.
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2: Good morning, I'm Dan Holzman. Here's what's trending. A woman's body was found half nude in a Danville pond. The Montour County coroner says that they were called out after a body was found in a pond on Roberts Lane in Valley Township, Montour County. The body was discovered by a person arriving to fish in the pond. An autopsy is planned for today to determine the cause and manner of death and the woman's identity. Fire crews from multiple municipalities were called out to help get the fire knocked down on West 1st Street in Bloomsburg Sunday night. Fire officials say they were called just before 8 p.m. The fire started in a garage, then spread to an apartment building. 16 people were left without a place to live. Everybody did make it out safely, however. The controversial Los Angeles detective who said he discovered the bloody glove in the O.J. Simpson murder case has died. Here's Tammy Trujillo with more.
3: The coroner in Idaho says Mark Furman died from an aggressive form of throat cancer. Simpson faced charges in the 1994 murders of his ex-wife, Nicole Brown Simpson, and Ronald Goldman. The trial was watched by millions of Americans and sparked a worldwide debate over celebrity justice and systemic racism, with the prosecution accusing Furman of being a racist. Furman was convicted of lying on the stand in Simpson's murder trial and later barred from law enforcement. After leaving the police force, he wrote true crime books, later becoming a TV and radio personality.
2: Sports, Phillies 5, Reds 4, same two teams tonight in Philadelphia on 1400 AM, WRAK, Williamsport's home for the Phillies. The Mets beat the Nationals 16-7 in 12 innings, Yankees 7, Toronto 6. Montreal 3-2 over Buffalo in sudden death overtime. The Canadiens win that series 4-3. NBA playoffs, Spurs 122, Thunder 115 in double overtime. Spurs win game one of the Western Conference Final. I'm Dan Holzman. That's what's trending. Now everyone knows.
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0: 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We've got a mix of some clouds. It looks like hot, humid today. Shower or storm blowing through later at a high of about 92. Partly cloudy tonight, 68. Cloudy tomorrow, cooler. Still low to mid-80s and maybe a shower or storm in the afternoon. It's going to get cooler as the week goes on. The high for today, 96, set in 1996. I don't think we're going to make that. Just missed a record yesterday. The record was from 1962, is 95. We hit 94 in Williamsport yesterday. Gonna be a hot one. Yeah. 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

0: Hey, that's Lady Gaga, Kiss 102.7, the 80s to now. 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By the way, next hour, next chance to get in to win 10K Summer Cash giveaway, and I will have a new keyword. By the way, totally 80s, Memorial Day weekend coming up, the soundtrack for Memorial Day. We've got it here, kicking off 102 days of summer fun. Can you believe it? Yeah, Memorial Day coming early. 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The fun starts Friday at 3. It's Monday, Memorial Day, right through Memorial Day. We'll have Totally 80s, and it's coming up. 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
1: Got an update. Your girl's standing by.
0: Marsala, Balls Mills Naval Academy Research Center, sent me a message. She's been doing a lot of traveling, and she's a little upset about some of the rules of travel by the TSA. Girl, what's going on?
2: Good morning, ladies. Good morning, girls. This your baby girl, my Sally, here at the Boss Mills Naval Academy Research Center, Gary Cripps.
0: You sound a little mad.
2: Yeah. Gary Cripps, or whatever your name is.
0: What's going on?
2: I get very mad.
0: Yeah.
2: I get very upset because I've been doing a lot of traveling.
0: Yep.
2: And, you know, I got to keep my girlish figure, you know, because I got a lot up here and back here.
0: Yeah.
2: The man looking me up and down. So I gotta have my protein shake.
0: So you gotta have protein shake. So what's the problem?
2: And I was flying recently, and the TSA people tell me I'm only allowed to have 3.4 ounces or less of a protein shake.
0: Yeah, do you realize it's been 20 years since the TSA launched the confusing 3-1-1 liquid rule, limiting travelers to 3.4 ounces of liquid per container, with those containers fitting within like a quart-sized clear bag per customer. What's that about?
2: Does not make any sense at all.
0: Well,
2: 3.4 ounces of liquid per container.
0: Well, make the point. What bothers you about this?
2: Uh-huh.
0: Yeah.
2: But in the meantime, if you look up what you were able to fly with,
0: yep,
2: there are all kind of things that you can take with you.
0: All right, like what? Now, if you're flying, I've never looked this up. What are you allowed to take with you if you travel? Even though you can only take 3.4 ounces of liquid if you're going to carry that on with you.
2: For example,
0: yes,
2: you're only allowed 3.4 ounces or less of a protein shake or liquid.
0: Yep.
2: Mm-hmm. But if you want to take a rotisserie chicken, yeah, you can take as many rotisserie chickens you can pack.
0: So you can stuff as many rotisserie chickens in your carry-on bag as you can get in there. But you can only take the 3.4 ounces of liquid in that open container.
2: I'm telling you right now. Mm-hmm.
0: Clear container.
2: Other things you can take.
0: Yes.
2: You can't make this up. The TSA crazy.
0: What?
2: You can take whole watermelons with you. Live lobster in a clear, sealed, spill-proof container.
0: Wait, you can take a live lobster in a spill-proof container. You know, carry on a couple of giant watermelons.
2: How about a live fish in water? You can take that. Next time I'm going to go on a plane, I'm taking a live fish in water.
0: What else can you take?
2: How about frozen breast milk in ice packs in any quality?
0: Quantity. I got it.
2: Yeah, as long as they frozen. Uh-huh.
0: What else?
2: How about whole pies and cakes?
0: Dark sea.
2: How about bowling balls and bowling pins? You take that on the plane with you.
0: All right, so in other words, you can only take 3.4 ounces of that protein shake, but you can take a couple bowling balls and bowling pins. I see. What else can you take? I wonder.
2: Nobody asking about that.
0: All right.
2: How about the cremated remains of a
0: loved one.
2: Relative.
0: A relative.
2: In a screenable container.
0: Got it.
2: Jerry Krippsman.
0: Yeah.
2: This world is not fair because the TSA only let you take 3.4 ounces of a protein shake or a liquid
0: on
2: a plane. But I'm going to take as many rotisserie chickens as I can get in my bag.
0: All right. Totally crazy, but I guess Marcel is a pretty good point if you're traveling for the holiday weekend.
3: Gary Christmas in the morning. Kiss 1027.
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0: They've had fun over there. They're in the Bud Light studio over there, the official beer Kiss FM. 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
1: I got an update.
0: By the way, the hour sponsored in part by Gary and the gang at the Barn Fabric Discount Center, Vine Avenue, Williamsport, right next to Penn College. They'll be back open tomorrow. Their hours now Wednesday, Thursday, Friday, 9 to 5, Saturday, 9 to 3. 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Shut up!

0: Well, you are giving love a bad name. Kiss 102.7, the 80s tonight. Listen to that crowd. Well, they're living it up. We've got a gang in the building. We've got birthdays coming in, going for another winner next hour. And I'd be listening for those touchstones. Key word coming up. 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
0: 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And Sharon Bernard, 64 in Williamsport. And they're in the running for the ice cream cake. If you had a birthday you want to add, let me know at 322-KISS. We'll get them on, wish them happy birthday, and put them in that drawing a little before 10 every weekday at Brewster's. 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
25: This is a message from Michelin. Of course, you're expecting to hear sounds like, or even, but not this time. What you will hear is, because at Michelin, we innovate on the road and beyond by creating airless tires to equip robots in their exploration of new planets. And this robot is rolling in negative 88 degrees Fahrenheit.
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0: 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Eats like a restaurant, drinks like a bar where old friends meet. In the heart of downtown Williamsport, had a great filet there the other night. Best filet in town with bacon balsamic reduction over mashed. It is as good as it gets. They've got great food. They're back open today. They're going to be serving that great food 4 to 10, Tuesday through Saturday. Happy hour after work every day. Not many places have happy hour anymore. The Old Corner does after work every day. They've got trivia night, trivial trivia with Chase every Thursday, starts at 6. When the weather's great, they'll be on that outdoor patio. 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
0: All right, guys. Weather authority update for central PA. We missed a record by a degree yesterday. It was 94. The old mark still stands. 95 degrees setback during the Kennedy administration, 1962, when it was 95 degrees. The record today, 96, set back in 96. I don't know that we'll make it, but we're still saying 92 the high. Sun and clouds mix, maybe a shower storm later. Keep an eye on that. Partly cloudy tonight, 68. Mostly cloudy tomorrow, low to mid-80s tomorrow. Then it gets cooler. Crazy weather as we get toward Memorial Weekend. We could be, 60, 58 degrees is a high for the day.
26: It's nuts.
0: It is a little nutty. Out there right now, 71 degrees. 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

0: Well, that's Billy Joel, Kiss 102.7, the 80s. To now, Crispin Show. You know, it's going to be fun. We've got a special guest that has been wanting to come in here since her mom was a star of stage and screen many years ago. Gail Bear and Gail's daughter, Kelly Almaris, is with us. Kelly, were you ever on the air with us during those days when you were a kid and we were doing the show together? I can't remember.
1: Yes, you made me come in and do some dating game when I was 18 years old.
0: Oh, did you do the dating
1: game? Yes.
0: And I can't remember that.
1: I do remember that. It was a very traumatic experience for me.
0: I bet it was.
1: It was like these cross-cutter guys.
0: Oh, so you... Man, I forgot about that.
1: I didn't forget about it.
0: So you were the girl, and you had a chance to go out with a cross cutter.
1: Yep.
0: And they couldn't see. Did we blindfold those guys?
1: Yes, he did.
0: And did somebody pick you?
1: Yes, and he made me go on a date with him.
0: And I didn't make you go. I think your mom made you go.
1: I did not marry the guy.
0: How did the date go well?
1: It went mediocre.
0: Where was he from?
1: I don't remember.
0: Did he ever become a baseball star?
1: I don't think so.
0: In other words, that was the end of his career in Class A ball. All right. Kelly's here for something a little bit more important. I forgot about that. Man, we did a lot of nutty things back then. But I know now you're with Lycoming County Children and Youth Services, and there is a need in our area. Tell me a little bit about what's going on and what the need is.
1: So I am a caseworker for Lycoming County Children and Youth, and this May is Foster Care Awareness Month. So I'm here to bring some more awareness to our community as far as foster care, or as we call it, resource care.
0: Yeah.
1: My role for the agency is to license homes in addition to helping children who enter into foster care through Lycoming County and the agency. I work with families through their licensing process, provide support to them, and just help our families.
0: It sounds like there are a lot of kids that are in need of a family that really cares about them. And kids are slipping through the cracks. And that's why you've come in today to say, if there's anybody out there that would like to, you know, take a child into their home and be a foster home for these kids, that's what was really in big time need around the area.
1: Exactly, because for our agency, we see the positive impacts that our neighbors, friends, relatives, and community members have on our families who are struggling. When a child enters into foster care, or as we call it, resource care, it's our goal to keep children in our communities, keep them in their schools, keep them in their activities, keep them in an environment that they're used to and feel comfortable with. I've always believed that it's our job as a community to help raise our children or help step in when we need to help them. And I think this is a great role for people who are looking for an avenue to continue that same work.
0: I guess the big question is, if somebody's out there hearing this, because this is a big month, and what do they do? If somebody's out there, a family that might say, you know, we'd be willing to meet a young man or a young lady, maybe as a foster home with the help of Lycoming County Children and Youth, what do they need to do to possibly be part of a program that's really needed in the area?
1: So they can actually call Lycoming County Children and Youth Services at 326-7895 and ask to speak to me, Kelly Almaris, and I will schedule time to come out and meet with the family, talk to them about how to get licensed as a foster home, talk to the family to see as far as in what ways they're willing to help and what their needs are.
0: Okay, and I guess I'm sure you have some great success stories that you've seen.
1: We
0: How do. Long have you been with them?
1: I've been with Lycoming County Children and Youth for a little over 3 years.
0: Okay, and success stories, that's got to really mean something to you when you see a young person that needs a family that cares. Things didn't work out in their own home, and here's a kid that needs a place to go and be loved, and all of a sudden you get a family, a foster family, that helps them out, and they all of a sudden they become their real family in many cases.
1: Yes. I mean, our agency's primary goal in the court system is always reunification is a goal, but sometimes that's a very long process, and sometimes that's a little difficult, so it's amazing to see our family step up and provide love and support to these kids who need it.
0: That sounds great. Kelly, appreciate you coming in. Lycoming County Children and Youth Services. And again, if you're listening today, you've always thought about this, or maybe you know somebody that became a licensed foster home for kids that needed some help and needed somebody to really care about them. One more time, what do they need to do to get in touch with Kelly Almaris? It's Gail's daughter who once did the dating game on this show years ago. But how do they get in touch with you?
1: Once again, they can call the Lake Humming County Children and Youth Services and ask to speak to me, or they can visit us at lakehummingfostercare.org.
0: Sounds good. Kelly, good luck. I know it's a big month, and hopefully we can help you out. And somebody heard it today. Every little bit helps. They're in need of foster homes here in Lake Humming County. Kelly, thanks.
1: Thank you.
0: I'll let you know. That's right. We could do the not-so-newlywed game with you next time. I know you've been married for a lot of years.
1: I can't even remember how many years anymore.
0: The not-so-newlywed game might be the next one. We did that a lot of times on the show,
1: too. That would be an interesting one.
0: Kelly, good seeing you. Thanks for coming in. We've got more chances to win on KISS 102 780s to now. Yeah, it's Fairfield 40. Our 10K Summer Cash Giveaway.
2: 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And here's another one.
0: A big hit 1989 song went to number one. It was actually released twice. In 89, it hit the top of the chart.

0: That was a long note. That is Sheriff, When I'm With You. Great song, 1989. Boy, played that a lot back in the day. That was number one in early 1989. All right. 10K Summer Cash Giveaway, Fairfield 40, celebrating Fairfield Auto Group's 40th anniversary. 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We've got a new keyword, the Fairfield keyword of the hour, Mustang. 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Come on out to Montgomery. That'll be 4 to 6 this coming Thursday, and we'll be pulling not one, but 10 qualifying names. Could be the quickest way in Thursday at Hallsizer Chevrolet. All right, new keyword, enter to win now, is Mustang. And by the way, we hit the touchstones. We'll be taking the correct caller, but you've got to know the key word. Good luck.
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0: Hey, guys. Chrisman Show this hour brought to you in part by the Clothier for Men in the heart of downtown Williamsport. Biggest selection in all of Pennsylvania. I was just in there the other day. Francis and Matt taking care of me, getting me hooked up with some good-looking new pants for a big wedding that I'm going to. Didn't you have any pants? No, I needed some new dress pants that I was looking for. 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
0: All right, guys. Weather Authority update. 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Franco's Restaurant, Franco's Lounge. In the heart of downtown Williamsport, back open Wednesday through Saturday, serving that great food 4 to 10. We've got a mix of sun and clouds, hot, humid. The record is 96, and I don't think we'll get there. 92, we're saying, is the high today. Shower or storm possible this afternoon. Partly cloudy tonight, 68. Mostly cloudy tomorrow. And maybe a shower or a thunderstorm later in the day. Low to mid-80s on Wednesday. On the road! Out there right now, 72 degrees. Weather update. It's all brought to you by Fred Marie and the gang at Franco's. Good idea to make that phone call. Get that coveted reservation for Wednesday through Saturday. I'd call after 3 today and try to lock it in with Fred today at Franco's. And do it at 327-1840 and grab that coveted reservation this week, the go-to place, Franco's. And by the way, take some of Franco's home with you. Yeah, they've got Franco's classic sauce. You can pick it up today at Giant, at Wegmans, Otto's Bookstore downtown, and Tebbs Farm Market. Take some of Franco's home and call them today to grab that reservation. Do it today. Franco's, Billtown's best since 1984. Yeah, one of my favorite all-time places, Franco's.
19: You might see you there.
0: Right, well, you never know.
20: Now and then I think of when we were together. Like when you said you felt so happy you could die.

0: That is classic Blondie, Kiss 102.7, the 80s to now. Got an update. All right, it's been a kind of a nutty day, to say the least. And you've got an update.
1: Call coming.
0: Larry at the plant sent me a message.
1: Larry was a little upset.
0: We always call it the world, according to Larry.
1: He's on that line, pal. Ladies and gentlemen, Larry at the plant.
0: Larry has done another study.
1: It's another survey that Larry's done.
0: And he's on there right now. Larry checks in, and all right, Larry, you sounded, when you called earlier and said you were checking in, you sounded kind of upset. What's going on?
2: Hey, Gary.
0: Hey.
2: Larry over at the plant. Larry at Try Run checking in. How you doing?
0: I'm good.
2: Gary, I got a gripe. I got to do a little bitching this morning on the air. I know you think I do that off. I'm on break.
0: Yep.
2: And honest to God,
0: what's your problem?
2: I got in a thing with a wife. I done a survey around here yesterday.
0: All right. What's the problem? So you got into it with your wife, and now you've done a study, a survey at work. What's this about?
2: Gary, honest to God, my wife, she's always saying, you don't kiss me like you used to kiss me.
0: Right, so you're not kissing the wife as much as you used to. What, I mean, you've been married a lot of years. Is that part of it, or what's going on?
2: And I said, well, there'd be a hell of a lot more kissing if you would kiss the dog right on the mouth. Every time you turn around, the wife's kissing our dog on the mouth.
0: I see.
2: Now, I love the dog.
0: Yep.
2: And he's my best friend.
0: I know.
2: But for God's sakes, the wife kisses the dog on the mouth.
0: All the time.
2: And Gary.
0: Yeah.
2: Gary, do you ever see what a dog does?
0: Don't get into deep.
2: Gary, let's be honest. Dogs do some pretty doggone disgusting things. Some of the stuff they do out in the bushes.
0: Yep,
2: and
0: yep.
2: Your stuff they eat. I don't want to get into
0: stuff
2: detail,
0: they eat.
2: But you know what kind of licking they do. And that doesn't mean the dogs do some pretty disgusting things. I don't want to kiss the wife if she's kissing the dog right in the mouth. I see God, Gary.
0: I see.
2: The dog licking inside her mouth the whole deal. I know I love the dog, too. But Gary, I done a survey.
0: Yeah, you did.
2: And a new survey out here in the plant, 70% of dog owners don't care about any of that.
0: Yep.
2: They say they kiss their dog in the mouth every day.
0: 70%.
2: 52% say they kiss their dog more often than they kiss their significant other. I said, God, Gary, I'm backing away from her because I don't want my mouth going right where that dog was. Now, he'll lick me on the cheek is one thing, but I'm not kissing a dog on the mouth. And hell, I guess you'd have to say it hurt the love life a little bit. Because, right. Gary, I said, God, but hey, 70% of people out here, men and women, kiss their dog right in the mouth. And the wife gets a little bit upset at me. And
0: it has affected your love life, is what you're saying.
2: We got, now we got another little dog.
0: Oh, you do?
2: We got the big dog. We got Gus.
0: Gus, yeah.
2: He's a big one.
0: Big yellow lamb.
2: She just got the little dog, little Peanut.
0: Peanut.
2: Some toy mix thing.
0: Yeah.
2: And I like the dog. Hell, I'm stepping on it. But all she does is kiss both these dogs right in the mouth. And I'm not going to make out with a wife like I did in the old days if she keeps that up. It reflects on the love life, Gary.
0: Ladies
2: and God, what's your world coming to?
0: All right. There he is. And then Larry does a study, and 70% at work say they kiss their dog right in the mouth.

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0: Hey guys, go to a place, you know, when you win, you're on the contest, you get a $20 gift card for the great food at BJ's M Street Tavern and Oyster Bar, Sealands Grove, PA, Market Street. 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
0: All right, guys, you're all ready to go. I'm going to take caller 31 in a hurry. 322-KISS, 877-322-5477. 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

0: 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All right, you're ready, aren't you?
1: I'm geared in.
0: All right. We've got another winning name.
1: 7-2.
0: Let's go to the line and caller 31. And hi, who's this?
2: Diane Steffi.
0: All right, Diane, what's the key word?
2: Mustang.
0: You're in. You're a You're a step away, Diane. I'm going to mail you a gift card to BJ's M Street Tavern and Oyster Bar out in Sealands Grove. They'll be open today 4 to 10. The original baby back ribs, award-winning burgers, great steaks, and more at BJ's. And, Diane, if you get to the party, now you're going to be in the drawing, 60 couples advance. If you win $1,000, 10 winners that night of $1,000, what do you think you'll do with that money?
2: Probably pay off some of my bills.
0: Pay some bills. Well, you might want to have fun with a little bit of that money. I mean, bills are important, but you might as well buy yourself something. Treat yourself. What do you think?
2: Yeah.
0: You go,
2: girl. I
0: could
2: do that, too.
0: All right. Hey, Diane, good luck. You're a step away from the finals.
2: Thank you.
0: And I'll mail that out today to BJ's. What station makes it fun to kiss and win that money?
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1: Got it, girl.
0: All right. Diane is in. You could be next. And Jana has another chance to make your winner with a new keyword with Fairfield Auto Group's 40th anniversary coming down after 12 noon. We'll do it again with Bob Hauer a couple of times after 2. 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
0: All right, Susan Downs of Sunbury. Big birthday today. She is the Big 5-0. Sharon Bernard, Williamsport, 64. And we pulled a winning name a moment ago. The birthday winner today is Christine Jansen of Loyal Sock. And Christine, you won the ice cream cake. You go, girl. All right, Christine Jansen, Loyal Sock Township. 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Give me your address, and I will put a gift card in the mail today for an ice cream cake for Christine Jansen of Loyal Sock, 55 today. 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Goodbye, everybody.
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1: Into the lunch hour we go. 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They're all right there. Here's Mr. Mister. It's Broken Wings.

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0: 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How does it feel to win $1,000?
1: Oh my gosh, you're kidding. Been trying for years.
0: Yeah, pretty fun. Keep listening up for more keywords. We've got your chance to win on the way.

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Can you believe Wednesday morning already? The gang is back bright and early. Crispin Show. 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And Howard Smith checks in after 7:30. 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

Kiss 102.7, playing the 80s to now. After having such a successful run with Journey, I mean, his solo career really gave us some nuggets as well. Steve Perry, here's O'Sherry.

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2: Hey, guys, here we go. I've got a new winning name. All right.
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2: They just brought it down the hallway, crowd from Wellsboro. And the latest qualifier is Beth Perryman from Howard, PA. 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

Kiss 102.7. 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Madonna, Shakira, BTS all together. One of the largest sporting events ever. Oh, yeah. 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We'll be talking about her the next day. Madonna, here's Papa Don't Preach.

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0: Yeah, pretty fun.

Hey guys, the countdown to Memorial Weekend continues. Can you believe Wednesday morning already? 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And Howard Smith checks in after 7:30. 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

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And Howard Smith checks in after 7:30. Coming down Wednesday on KISS FM. 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
1: Here's the latest winner. Now. One
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0: The temperature of my car
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0: actually showed
2: Arbogast
0: over 100 degrees today. 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
0: Really
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0: 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So make sure you are checking up on some older family and friends.
2: With a chance
0: well.
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It's Bob Howard. What is a food you find disgusting but everybody else thinks is a delicacy? 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

guys, the countdown to Memorial Weekend continues. Can you believe Wednesday morning already? The gang is back bright and early. Chrisman Show. 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And Howard Smith checks in after 7:30. Coming down Wednesday on KISS FM.

Alicia Keys, Kiss 102.7. You got the 80s to now. It's Bob Hauer here. Thank you for listening. All right, what is a food that you find disgusting, but everybody else thinks it's a delicacy? 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

0: They think it's a delicacy. You find it disgusting. What is it? Kiss 102.7. You got the 80s to now. It's Bob Howard. Let's go to Nathan listening at Shamokin Dam.
1: Truffle. I just can't do truffle, man. I did a vacation in Europe, and I got some truffle, and it made me sick. Like, I was trying to catch a train, and I couldn't. I almost missed the train because I was vomiting in a trash can, and I couldn't stop vomiting. 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And ever since then, just even the smell of truffle, just, it almost makes me hurl, and I just can't. 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
0: I mean, look, truffles are not chocolate truffles, guys, just so you're aware.
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Hey, guys, the countdown to Memorial Weekend continues. Can you believe Wednesday morning already? 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

Hey guys, the countdown to Memorial Weekend continues. Can you believe Wednesday morning already? 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And Howard Smith checks in after 7:30. 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

0: 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What is it, Iris?
1: Everybody loves cheesecake, and they act like cheesecake is the most delicious thing they've ever... 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
0: I don't know. I'd pull that reference per se, but okay.
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Berlin on Kiss 102.7, the 80s to now. Maybe the temperature starts getting back to normal by Thursday. I mean, don't get me wrong. I love it warm, but there's warm and there's hot. And we were in the hot category today.

Hey guys, the countdown to Memorial Weekend continues. Can you believe Wednesday morning already? The gang is back bright and early. Chrisman Show. Get into win starting in the 6 o'clock hour. 10K summer cash giveaway for Fairfield 40, celebrating Fairfield Auto Group's 40th anniversary. 10 winners of 1,000 trying to get you to that big party. And Howard Smith checks in after 7:30. Coming down Wednesday on KISS FM.

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1: Here we go. Mario and Courtney Lopez back behind the mic. Fired up to be hanging with you for the next few hours. A lot of fun to get into. Great guests joining us, too. Hilarious Judy Greer is going to be zooming in with a scoop on season two of Apple's The Last Thing You Told Me and more.
2: Plus, we'll share another helpful life hack or two. We'll filter through our mentions to see what is on your mind. And we'll dig into the buzz to see what is trending, all that and more. So turn it up and let's get the fun started. What are you waiting for? You're on with Mario and Courtney Lopez.

0: KS1027, the 80s to now. What up, Mario Courtney Lopez? Put a spotlight on my wife and get to Courtney's random thought. What do you got, honey?
1: There's probably something random that you've said or done that you have completely forgot about, but someone else will remember for the rest of their life. Whether it's funny or stupid or bad.
0: There's many moments like that. Many moments. That's why you always got to watch how you treat people.

Hey guys, the countdown to Memorial Weekend continues. Can you believe Wednesday morning already? The gang is back bright and early. Chrisman Show. 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And Howard Smith checks in after 7:30. 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
1: All right, at On With Mario Lopez on Instagram, at On With Mario on Facebook and X. Just a few of the many ways to get a note to us. Mario and Courtney Lopez here. We love hearing from you. A little more music, and we're going to dig into our mentions to see what you've sent our way.
2: 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Just let us know and hang on. We're back to see what's on your mind next.

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